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1: And if it's not, can we really have a discussion about that? 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I know you got all. 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
1: Liveline, my name's Mason with Taylor Swift. I knew it. I knew you. The Toy Story 5 movie, which is still doing really, really

0: see the fourth one either, but the first three were spectacular, so I really should, and make me feel nostalgic again. Of course, now there's all the big talk that after she's married, we're finally getting the pictures of the wedding. She had everybody sign NDAs, probably because she wanted to be the one to control everything, and that's how she is. I swear they're doing a Disney Plus documentary, but reports say that the ring cost more than $1.3 million. Oh, I bet Taylor even paid for it too.
1: I want this one. It has to be this one.
0: No, she's not like that. She's actually really kind. Of course, she donated tons of money to everybody involved and anybody who had a business within like a mile of Madison Square Garden, because they had to shut down all the streets and had to tell everybody they had to stay closed or security stuff. That's crazy. And then the other big story right now is that Ariana Grande is back with her ex-boyfriend, Ricky Alvarez. They were together about 10 years ago, and the past couple of weeks there were rumors circling around that they were dating again. And personally, I'm happy because he's much better looking than Ethan Slater. I mean, what was she doing? Let's talk about Wicked. My name's Mason. Call or text us tonight. Your shout-outs, dedications, we are all requests. 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That's 85-LIVELINE.
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0: Was it wet?
1: Yeah. Oh, it was. It was fun.
0: All right. Well, here's your song, to Slip and Slide Through the Night. Thanks for calling Light Line.
1: 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Thank you. 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

0: 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We are live, all about you and all requests. Some really good stuff coming up, all kinds of great music, and of course, those throwbacks. And now, your chance to win on the Secret Sound. 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
0: Yes, that makes it official. All right, just be first to call us, correctly identifying what this sound is. We've tried to pick a really hard one tonight, something you don't hear too often, but... We'll give you a hint right off the bat. Everybody hates doing this. And you have to do it almost every time. Call now and win. 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That's 85-LIVELINE.
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4: We will start off in the mid to low 70s this morning. Skies will be partly cloudy to start and to end the day today, with a chance for a few isolated showers and some thunder. The chances are lower than they have been the last few days, as high pressure is hanging close by. Highs today will be in the low 90s. From the ABC 27 First to Know Weather Center, I'm meteorologist Ryan Gold.
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3: We mentioned in part one, we have an accidental thief with no personal red flags on the line with us. His name is Will,
4: who first
3: was accidentally in possession of a woman's phone, and now is accidentally in possession of that same woman's shoe.
4: I mean,
5: it sounds so funny.
4: It's kind of raccoonish almost at this point, you know, just thieves.
3: Yeah, but it's
4: sticky fingers.
3: It all belongs to a woman named Terry, who ended up spending the night at his place, but was gone by the time that he woke up the next morning, leaving behind nothing except one cheeky little sneaker.
4: How? So, is it a sneaker or is it a heel?
3: I mean, Will said shoe
4: platform
3: in part one. Do you know? Do you know what type of shoe it is, Will?
6: No, I really don't. It's some kind of like lady shoe. I don't really know those lady shoes.
3: Yeah. Okay. All women's clothing is weird.
7: I'm gonna guess kitten heel.
5: What are kitten heels?
7: I don't have time for this.
3: Yeah, I don't think we have time to delve into all the weird stuff that women wear on their bodies. But the point is, we're trying to help Will return this shoe and possibly even get him a date with Terry.
4: Yeah.
3: Because that is something that you want, right, Will?
6: Absolutely. I think we had a great time and I'm in kind of disbelief that she isn't calling me back to get her shoe.
4: Dude, I can't wait to hear the story of how she left with only one. That's what I want to hear.
5: I think this call's great, by the way, because you found her phone, and now you're being a good guy calling her, trying to get her other stuff back. At least you're an honest person.
6: Absolutely.
3: Honest people are not the type of men that most women are going
5: for. No, we're going to give them the ick.
4: She obviously doesn't want the shoe if she's not answering his calls.
5: Right.
3: Something's up, and we need to figure out what it is. So let's just call Terry, and we'll see if she answers. Hopefully she has an explanation for why she left it, but here we go.
8: Hello?
3: Hey, is this Terry?
8: Yes. Who's this?
3: Hey, Terry.
4: Yes.
3: We're a radio show. We're called Brooke and Jeffrey in the morning.
4: We are so excited to talk to you, Terry.
7: Yes.
8: Okay.
3: Yeah. So just warning you, this is going to be a little bit weird, but you might like it.
4: It's a good story that you're going to tell your girlfriends later.

0: later. I can guarantee that.
1: Hopefully.
0: Yeah.
2: We do something on the show called a second date update. Okay, so that's where if you ever hang out with somebody and you really like them, but you're not getting a call back, you can reach out to us and we can try and get a hold of them for you.
3: I'm not trying to reach anybody.
4: No. Someone likes you and wants us to reach out to you on their behalf.
2: Yeah, a guy named Will.
3: Okay.
2: You know, do you remember Will, the guy who found your phone at the bar?
3: I mean, sure, I know him.
4: Okay. Yeah.
2: Okay.
4: That wasn't a bad response. We've gotten much worse than that. It sounds like you're still smiling, which is a good sign.
5: Oh. She wasn't like, Will!
2: But you don't sound thrilled about it either, so, I mean...
3: I don't know. What?
4: I mean, it sounds like it was a pretty heavy night of drinking that you guys shared together.
2: Not to accuse you or anything, but yeah.
4: He said it was a great time.
0: He said a lot of drinks.
4: Yeah. She just may still have a headache 10 days later.
2: The point is, we know a lot about what happened that night, and Will has a lot of questions along with a shoe.
5: Yeah.
3: I mean, I don't get why he would tell you guys that. Like,
4: that's a kind of a interesting part of the story that you left with only one.
0: He thought maybe a sign that you wanted it back.
3: I mean, I didn't leave with one shoe. I don't know. Like, I'm kind of like...
2: Wait. So you actually left with both shoes? That's not what we heard.
5: Yeah, tell us what happened.
3: I just, like, got dressed in the dark, but I definitely put two shoes on. I'm not going to leave with one. I wasn't running out with my bra in my purse or anything. Like,
4: Oh, I've done that before, too, so don't even worry about it.
0: Yeah.
3: I hear you, sister.
2: Yeah. Okay.
3: But by the time I get in the Uber, that's when I look down and I realize that one shoe is mine and then the other is actually his shoe.
2: Oh, okay. You put it on by accident?
4: Wait, does he have little band feet?
0: Yeah.
4: Which is fine.
3: Girl, I'm so glad you said it. Because, like, literally, that's it. Like, I have the ick. Because, like, I don't have, like, super big feet or anything. Like, let me just, like, preface it by saying, like, I'm pretty average. I don't know. I wear an 8.5.
4: You have the ick because you could fit into his shoe?
3: Yeah. Like, I don't know. Like, I'm not trying to...
5: It kind of makes sense to me.
4: I don't know. Eight and a half is a pretty... It's not that small of a woman's foot. I mean...
5: Oh, so does she have, like, a larger woman's foot and he has a smaller man's foot?
0: Obviously,
5: feet?
0: You saw him in person. Like, he obviously wasn't that short or, like, tiny that it was an ick. Just the feet,
5: right?
2: Like, I mean, Terry, I think on our side, we're in agreement that shouldn't be a huge deal breaker where you never want to see or speak to him again.
3: I mean, it's just, like, an ick factor for me. And, like, I don't know. Feet are, like, a whole... Ugh, like, they're a whole...
2: It's so icky that you can't even see him again to get to, like, recollect your shoe.
5: You can't come back from the ick. Bro,
4: I agree with her in the fact that men's feet are kind of gross. Like, just in general. Like, all over the board. They're like, bleh. They're hairy. Yeah. Their toes don't look good.
3: Right. And now I'm thinking they're, like, stumpy or something. Because, like, it's stumpy. Like, I don't know. Like, all I have this, like, vision in my head of, like, what they might. Okay. Well, I don't know.
5: Well, like a table leg for a foot?
2: We don't want to say too much, Terry, because you probably need to know that Will is actually listening to this right now on the other line.
5: Foot and mouth, am I right?
2: Yes. Hey.
5: Small foot.
4: Yeah, that's good. So she can still talk because it doesn't take up much space.
2: Yeah, so.
5: It's a good visual.
3: Terry, this is already, like, very cringe for me. And, like,
4: sorry.
2: Are you still talking about his feet or
4: no,
2: what?
4: No. We're sorry, Terry. It's honestly, we've heard way worse insults than that.
2: But we'll talk to her.
5: Yeah.
6: Yeah, you did not fit perfectly in my shoe. Let's be honest. Come on now.
3: I mean, I literally didn't even notice that it wasn't mine until I was in daylight. So,
6: listen, shoe size does not mean everything, all right? I don't have small man feet. I think you have big women feet.
5: Whoa. Oh, the way okay. You said it was.
4: Why would you
5: aggressive.
4: Do that route?
3: Also, I don't. Like, the average is legit, like, an 8. Like, I wear, like, an 8, 8.5. Like,
4: yeah, but what does shoe size have to do with anybody's person? Like,
3: I'm, like, wired to think that, like, I don't know, like, a man is, like, a big man. Like, I don't know. And, like, I don't need, like, a big man on tiny feet. It's probably not even safe for your center of gravity to have small feet.
4: I'm going to tell you,
5: shoes for his birthday?
4: My husband's feet are size 13, and you do not want that in your house because
5: big.
4: He leaves them in every doorway, walkway ever, and I'm tripping on these ginormous boat shoes. They're terrible, and they're so expensive.
2: I mean, Will, talk to her.
6: Yeah, Terry, we had a great time. Like, what's the issue? I mean, come on. Like, really? Are you looking for a clown?
4: That's a funny visual.

0: 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Own your truth. I fit in your shoes.
1: Where's the shame, Will?
2: Yeah, we could test it right now. He's got the shoe on the mantle. He could just slip her shoe on his foot.
0: Well, why is my shoe on your mantle? Start there.
3: Oh, my God.
4: Hey, you got good style. It's pretty. I don't know where else to put it.
0: Oh, really? Because, like, 2 minutes ago, you're like, oh, your feet are big. Like, which is it? Like,
4: well, that doesn't take away from the fact that your shoes look good. You have style. I'll give you that, big feet.
1: Yeah.
2: Come on. Terry, he's pretty fun. Like, you had a great time with him that night. You introduced him to your friends.
1: He returned your phone out of the kindness of his heart.
2: He didn't pressure you or try to into anything when you stayed the night. Like, come on. He sounds like a good guy.
4: Yeah, come over. We can talk about it over some drinks.
5: Hey, you can cuddle up inside of her shoe.
1: Yeah, okay.
0: Let me be so for real right now.
1: Well, let me be the more real. It's more real.
5: And even more so for real.
1: I'm the most real. And I'm going to really offer a second date between the two of you. If you're willing to see Will one more time, we would pay for it.
0: Okay, there's one thing that's, like, really important to me in, like, finding somebody who I like to talk to and vibe with. And that's, like, honestly, like, can you make me laugh? And, like, I will give you this. Well, you do make me laugh. Even in this, I'm mad at, like, how funny some of this is to me. Because it's making me rethink, like, a little bit of, you know, my position. Because I truly was really embarrassed about this whole thing.
1: All right.
0: What's a few drinks? You know, like, if you do want to hang out, I would hang out again.
2: What? She just did our job for
5: us. What's a few drinks?
1: Look at that. That's a
2: yes. We did a lot of work before that, Alexis.
4: Listen, I admire that you're giving me this chance besides the fact that this stallion here has hooves for feet. I appreciate that.
2: At least she laughed again. That was good.
1: That's nice.
2: That was good.
1: And going forward, the two of you can share closets.
2: That part is actually a fear of mine.
1: Could be cute.
2: But if my husband could fit into my pants, things need to change.
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1: Two hopeless daters, one dating app that dares you to swipe right. The question is, whose love life is more tragic? It's Battle of the Tinder Dates.
2: It is the only dating game show that actually promotes double dipping your apps on a first date. Because if you're going to be kissing them later, you might as well get an early taste, am I right?
3: Ew.
2: It's Battle of the Tinder Dates, where two of our listeners go head-to-head to find out whose love life is the most tragic.
4: Yeah.
2: We'll go over the rules in just a second, but first, let's meet today's contestants. In this corner, his favorite way to flirt is to talk about his own body using only the metric system. Say hello to Millimeter Peter.
5: Wow. That's right.
4: Yeah.
6: I thought you were going to be upset at centimeter, but millimeter.
4: Oh. Yeah. We're going up. Ten thousandths of a kilometer.
2: Yeah. We're talking fingernails, by the way, bro. Don't get too excited.
6: Of course.
2: And

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2: Oh, cute.
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We will start off in the mid to low 70s this morning. Skies will be partly cloudy to start and to end the day today, with a chance for a few isolated showers and some thunder. The chances are lower than they have been the last few days, as high pressure is hanging close by. Highs today will be in the low 90s. From the ABC

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3: Have you ever been out having such a good time with someone that you accidentally rob them?
4: What?
5: No, of what?
3: You know,
5: what are you robbing them of?
3: Like, you're having fun, you're sipping a beer, yeah. Next thing you know, whoa, how did all your credit cards get into my wallet?
6: Gee,
3: that's weird.
6: Is that how identities get stolen?
3: I'm not sure how it works, but okay. I'm only asking because one of our listeners, Will, reached out saying he met a woman and is still in possession of something that belongs to her.
7: What?
3: So we'll get to that in a second. But first, let's welcome the accidental thief to our show.
6: Oh, no.
3: Will, how you doing, man?
8: Good, everybody. What's going on?
5: Hey, listen, we understand pickpockets have hearts, too.
3: That's true.
5: So you also deserve love.
6: Yeah. Please tell me you accidentally grabbed her card and you split the bill or something.
3: Well, we'll get to what it is in a second. We want to know, who did you meet?
8: All right. So I met this girl named Terry, and we were out at the bar.
5: So Terry's the victim of the crime.
8: Her name is Terry, yeah. Okay,
6: it's like we're building a case here, bro.
5: Exactly.
3: You can be a victim of a crime and a victim of love at the same time.
5: That's right.
3: Yeah.
5: That's
3: so
5: right.
3: What happened at the bar with Terry?
8: It was a pretty busy night at the bar, and I went and got up to use the restroom.
5: Okay.
8: And I happened to see this phone on the ground as went to go pick it up and turn around and just gave kind of like one of those bar shouts, like, "Hey, anybody lose this?"
5: Okay. Or does anyone want to steal it from me?
3: Yeah,
5: you sell it on the dark web.
3: Is this before or after you went through the phone just to see what was inside?
8: Hey, contrary to your belief, I am not a thief.
5: Okay, there you go. Okay. No, that's a good move.
3: You sound like a good guy.
6: That just means it was the face ID didn't work.
3: Yeah, exactly. Okay, so did anybody claim it?
8: Someone comes over, and to my surprise, it's this really cute girl, and it just happened to be Terry. And
5: you're like, yes!
6: That's the universe.
3: Oh, yeah, the bar gods are smiling on you. So, okay. Opportunity has presented itself. What do you do?
8: Yeah, she, because I didn't take her phone, she offered to buy me a drink.
5: Aw,
6: that's nice. Awesome.
3: Wow.
6: And that's a cool thing to do.
5: And
6: right?
5: What a way to strike a conversation up.
6: Yeah.
3: So now you're at the bar together. She's buying you drinks. I mean, how's that go?
8: She dragged me over to her table of friends, and it was good vibes all around until I said, all right, my friend at the bar, I got to go back to him because I didn't go there alone. I was my friend.
5: Odd that you didn't invite your guy friend over the table full of women.
6: Yeah, where's your wingmanism, bro? What the heck?
8: He's kind of an introvert. I was trying to get the liquor to kind of extrovert him a little bit. But
6: he's
8: kind of shy.
3: We've all got that one friend that we're like, let's not introduce him to the rest of

0: people.
1: We're not looking at him right now, I swear.
0: No, it's definitely not.
1: Anybody in this room with their hat on backwards and a beard.
0: We don't have people like that on this show. So
1: don't know anyone.
0: Okay, so you went and got your friend and then...
2: I went from the table. I left and she actually came with me. She just followed me to the bar with my friend. And then she, before I even made it back to my friend, she made the move on me and asked to hang out after.
1: Dude.
2: So that was pretty cool. Okay. We had to ISO it up. I had to do one-on-one at another bar.
3: Isolation.
0: Sports terms, yeah.
1: That's a dumb analogy.
3: Okay. Just save date.
0: So now that you're alone with Terry, what happens?
2: I found out that red flags are very manageable.
1: Okay, what were they?
0: Good.
2: Just basic stuff like trust issues, crazy ex-boyfriend.
1: Okay.
3: Crazy exes.
2: No kids, so that's a plus.
1: All right.
0: All right.
1: So stuff that everybody has.
0: Yeah. Translation, she's fun.
1: Yeah.
0: Okay, we
1: but
0: got it.
1: Remember, she's obviously the one not calling you back, so what are your red flags? I mean, if we're going to be open about this.
0: No, I don't want to.
2: This isn't about me.
1: Really? Yeah. I feel like...
3: Not for the men.
0: No.
1: I feel like maybe she was doing the same thing he was.
3: Well,
1: and
3: obviously.
1: Saw something that wasn't manageable.
0: I mean, Brooke, he collects the red flags, but he doesn't provide them.
3: Yeah.
1: Okay.
0: Well, how does the date end? Let's go to... We're running out of time here.
3: Yeah.
2: It went well. We had a bunch of drinks after that, and she ended up having a crash at my place.
1: Okay.
3: Was that a crash or was that a cuddle set?
1: I know. Crash sounds like she slept on the couch, you slept in the bedroom.
2: We didn't do anything. I don't kiss and tell. We didn't do anything.
3: Oh, he said I don't kiss and tell, which means they did do stuff.
1: No, I think it still means they didn't do anything.
0: Yeah, okay. Okay. So nothing.
2: Exactly.
0: You were a gentleman about it. She slept there, and then in the morning, was there more interaction?
2: No, she actually kind of took off real quick after, but she left one of her shoes behind.
1: What?
2: That's the whole reason why we're doing this call here. I didn't take her phone or wallet. I have one of her Cinderella slippers she left behind.
1: Did she have flip-flops on her?
4: How drunk was she when she still woke up and she forgot a shoe?
1: Or how fast did she have to exit that she didn't even care she was only wearing one shoe?
0: And what's going on?
2: I don't know how anyone leaves the house with a shoe, but I tried calling her because I have her number, tried texting her, and she's not responding. So I'm trying to figure out why she ghosted me and leaving this shoe behind is like some sort of token of our fun night or something.
1: Okay, I'm thinking it's an accident if she's not calling you back.
0: He's thinking maybe she left it there on purpose.
1: I know, that's what sucks about leaving something at a guy's house that you don't actually like. You're like, oh my God, he's going to think that, and that's not what I meant. Now I just have to be done with it. Like, it's an item I'll never get back.
0: She left her dentures here. I know what that means.
1: But just only one side.
0: Yeah. Okay, so how long has it been since she left?
2: It's been about a week and a half now.
1: And
2: would love to see her again. I'd love to hang out, but I have her shoe on my mantle and I kind of want to give it back to her.
1: That is a single man's decoration.
0: Like a trophy?
1: I feel like you have a couple paper posters hanging on the wall as well and one stark light in the corner.
2: Have you been to my place or what?
0: She's been to a lot of places just like it. And,
1: the black leather IKEA couch says it all.
3: Oh, yeah. I used to have one of those.
0: But we don't want Brooke there. We want Terry to come back over and reclaim her stuff, get you another date with her. We'll try when we come back and do your second date update right after this.

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3: Our producer wanted to spice things up for the show, so he made me ask ChatGPT, how can I talk about my life without seeming bored and uninterested in my own story?
4: Wait, so AI is going to tell you how to do that?
3: Well, AI thought about it and told me it's impossible.
4: Real thing that it's ever said.
5: This is honest.
3: Yeah, that's the reason that in this upcoming segment, I go last. That's our motto with this show. Save the most boring and least interesting for last.
5: Hey.
3: That way, if listeners are falling asleep, at least let it happen at the very end.
4: I know. I like your stories. It makes me feel glad I'm not you.
5: By the time they get to you.
3: Yeah, that's so nice. Yeah. So, yeah, get your pillows and your eye masks ready for my story in a brand new What's On Your Mind. Mm.

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2: It's Brooke and Jeffrey in the morning, and fair warning, I am really amped for this segment.
3: Really?
2: Hey. I've already done a week's worth of cardio after walking into a spider web this morning, so my heart is absolutely pounding for a brand new edition of What's On Your Mind, where we all share what we've been thinking about lately, starting with Brooke.
3: Yes.
2: Brooke, what's on your mind?
3: Y'all, the sports betting scene is out of control.
4: In a good way.
3: No, not in a good way.
2: What do you mean?
3: I am telling you. So I am helping coach my daughter's softball team. And we're new to the tournament world, right? Where you go and you play like, feels like 84 games in a weekend.
4: This is a really serious, like, when you're about it. Like,
3: sure,
4: this
3: sure.
4: This is the top tier of softball.
3: Yeah, so we're in another state. We're playing a tournament. We're in the championship game.
4: Oh.
3: I'm standing on the sideline with the other coach, and all of a sudden, we hear this whispering from behind us outside the fence. It's like, hey, hey.
2: What is going on?
4: A whisper.
3: And we turn around, and there's this, like, middle-aged dude with, like, big basketball shorts on. He's not a parent that I know of. Mm. He doesn't look like he's with the team.
5: Uh-oh.
4: Oh,
3: and
4: no.
3: He goes, hey. $50 if one of your kids hits a home run.
5: Oh,
3: and I'm like, what? We're literally in the middle of the game, my man, and we're coaches.
4: Wait.
3: Like, what do you expect? Do you expect me to go, hey, $50 says they don't?
4: Yeah.
3: You know?
4: I would bet the under.
2: Yeah.
4: Because I try to get them to hit home runs every time, and they're not doing it.
3: And exactly how does he want this transaction to go down? Like, we're going to pass the money through the fence?
4: That's true.
3: With all of the people watching?
4: So he already has money on the game.
3: So we're like, no, go away. Like, what are you doing? And then I see him at the other team doing the same thing. I'm like, you have no allegiance.
4: Then
3: you're just
4: like,
3: trying to hose us for money.
1: I'll give you $50 to get that lady to bet $50.
3: Yeah. What is happening?
2: So now there's action at the Little League softball games all over the country?
3: Apparently, there's like some dark ring of betting that's happening

0: Thanks for piling on, everybody, and making me feel better.
1: I'm sorry. I mean, this
0: was the reaction I was getting, and at a certain point, I'm like, okay, well, I gotta get going. And she's like, by the way, skincare is on aisle 18. I'm like, wow, this has ruined my day. You said aisle 18, though? Yes. But text in to 78592, not your beauty tips. Just tell us what's been on your mind. It's Brooke and Jeffrey in the morning.
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6: Skies will be partly cloudy to start and to end the day today, with a chance for a few isolated showers and some thunder. Highs today will be in the low 90s. From the ABC 27 First to Know Weather Center, I'm meteorologist Ryan Gold.
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0: You know, I found the best way to instantly throw Brooke off her game is just mention whenever she's on a win streak.
1: I know. I hate when you do it, Jeff.
0: Just like my old MacBook, she instantly cracks under the pressure.
2: And freezes, and then the little wheel pops up on her forehead.
0: Yeah. Yep. Like in the last year, I brought it up maybe 3 times. Every single time I do it, you've either lost that day or the following day.
1: Oh, thanks, Jeff.
2: I didn't notice that.
1: I'm glad you're keeping track.
0: This is going to make it even harder because there's a return player who's actually beaten you before.
1: Ooh.
0: His name is Matt. So, Matt, thanks for being here, man.
3: Thanks for having me.
0: Yeah, did you know Brooke's win streak is currently up to 28, going for 29?
3: Wow, that win streak stops today.
2: Ooh, whoa, let's go.
0: There we go, Matt.
1: Else to say to you, Matt.
0: See, we've already broken her brain just mentioning the win streak. You're in a good
1: place.
0: Why
1: are you so like that?
0: Yeah. Got him.
1: Didn't I? I think I got him. I think you're right, Jake.
0: Matt,
1: I'm in his head now. That's where I'm living. Rent free, Matt. Take that.
0: Feeling pretty scared, Matt?
3: Oh, I'm shaking in my boots. No, I'm locked in. Let's go.
0: Let's do it. Brooke is crawling out of the studio in shame, and let's get to the game. 30 seconds to answer as many questions as possible. If you don't know, you can say pass, but you have to beat her outright if you want to win. Are you ready?
3: Yes, I am.
0: You got this. Your time starts now. It's National Hot Dog Day. What's the name of the guy who has won Nathan's Famous Hot Dog Eating Contest 18 times?
3: Yep, pass.
0: In the movie Nightmare Before Christmas, what's the name of Jack Skellington's dog?
3: Pass.
0: Our president lives in the White House. What's the building called where the King of England lives?
3: Pass.
0: What social media network started everyone with a friend named Tom?
3: MySpace.

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7: Two hopeless daters. One dating app that dares you to swipe right. The question is, whose love life is more tragic? It's Battle of the Tinder Dates.
8: It is the only dating game show that actually promotes double dipping your apps on a first date. Because if you're going to be kissing them later, you might as well get an early taste, am I right?
9: Ew.
8: It's Battle of the Tinder Dates, where two of our listeners go head to head to find out whose love life is the most tragic.
10: Yeah.
8: We'll go over the rules in just a second, but first let's meet today's contestants. In this corner, his favorite way to flirt is to talk about his own body using only the metric system. Say hello to Millimeter Peter.
11: Wow. That's right.
12: I thought you were going to be upset at centimeter, but millimeter.
10: Oh. We're going up. Okay. We're 10,000th of a kilometer.
8: Yeah. We're talking fingernails, by the way, bro. Don't get too excited.
12: Of course.
8: And in the other corner, he's super into feet pics, but only his own. He texts photos of them to himself, and they are not pretty. That's why they call him Gnarly Charlie.
11: My feet are beautiful.
12: Yeah. You know you could just look at them. You don't need to send the pictures to yourself, bud.
10: I imagine he blocks his own number, so he thinks it's a surprise pic. Oh, where did this come from?
8: I like it. Here's how the game works. One contestant will start by telling one of their worst date stories. Then the other will try to counter with a nightmare story of their own. We're going back and forth for three rounds until we declare a winner. So let's start it off with Millimeter Peter. Go for it.
13: My date told me she was really into astronomy. So after dinner, we drove somewhere dark to look at the stars.
8: Oh, okay.
12: Yeah, that's cool.
8: That makes sense.
13: Turns out she wasn't interested in the constellations. She was some conspiracy weirdo.
12: What?
13: Trying
12: what?
13: To find proof that the moon had been replaced with a newer one.
12: The moon swap of 1956. Don't you know about that?
8: Yeah, those are facts.
12: Uh-huh.
8: What are you talking about, Peter?
13: She believes in it because we spent an hour for her to try to point out to me the man-made factory seams on the moon.
12: Oh, the seams.
14: Oh, wow.
12: Mm-hmm. Yeah, you can tell. It's just like pointing out a fake purse.
8: Yeah.
12: Yeah, same.
8: The faux moon.
12: Yep.
8: All right. Gnarly Charlie, can you beat it?
11: I got this girl to a rooftop bar, and before we can even order the drink, she's telling the waiter, oh, no, we need to move because the lighting is better at another table. So, of course, because she's attractive, we move. And then as the sun kept setting further and further away, she kept moving. This happened like multiple times. And eventually she stopped asking the waitress and would just grab our drinks and switch to another table. And by the end, she had joined another group.

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5: Usually when a woman leaves something at a guy's house,
6: yeah,
5: it's to make sure she has a good excuse to go see him again.
6: Well, yeah.
5: You know, maybe it's her jacket, mm-hmm, or her neck brace, or her grandmother's urn.
7: Oh my God. Why'd you bring that over to start?
5: What, you don't hook up after funerals like Jose does?
6: Oh,
5: okay. He's the weird one.
7: With the urn.
5: Sure. Yeah. But one of our listeners was left totally baffled by what his date forgot back at his place.
7: Ooh.
5: And now he's putting us in charge of making it right.
6: Oh, okay.
5: It's
7: not
5: all
7: smart.
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2: Have you ever been out having such a good time with someone that you accidentally rob them?
3: What?
4: Of what?
2: You know,
4: what are you robbing them of?
2: Like, you're having fun, you're sipping a beer, yeah. Next thing you know, whoa, how did all your credit cards get into my wallet?
3: Jeez.
2: That's weird.
3: Is that how identities get stolen?
2: I'm not sure how it works, but okay. I'm only asking because one of our listeners, Will, reached out saying he met a woman and is still in possession of something that belongs to her.
4: What?
2: So we'll get to that in a second, but first let's welcome the accidental thief to our show.
3: Oh, no.
2: Will, how you doing, man?
5: Good, everybody. What's going on?
4: Hey, listen, we understand pickpockets have hearts, too.
2: That's true.
4: So you also deserve love.
3: Yeah. Please tell me you accidentally grabbed her card and you split the bill or something.
2: Well, we'll get to what it is in a second. We want to know, who did you meet?
5: All right. So I met this girl named Terry, and we were out at the bar.
4: So Terry's the victim of the crime.
5: Her name is Terry. Yeah.
3: It's like we're building a case here, bro.
4: Exactly.
2: You can be a victim of a crime and a victim of love at the same time.
4: That's right.
2: What happened at the bar with Terry?
5: It was a pretty busy night at the bar, and I went and got up to use the restroom.
4: Okay.
5: And I happened to see this phone on the ground as went to go pick it up and turned around and just gave kind of like one of those bar shouts, like, "Hey, anybody lose this?"
4: Okay. Or does anyone want to steal it from me?
2: Yeah.
4: I sell it on the dark web.
2: Is this before or after you went through the phone just to see what was inside?
5: Hey, contrary to your belief, I am not a thief.
4: Okay, there you go. Okay. No, that's a good move.
2: You sound like a good guy.
3: That just means it was the face ID didn't work.
2: Yeah, exactly. Okay, so did anybody claim it?
5: Someone comes over, and to my surprise, it's this really cute girl, and it just happened to be Terry. And
4: you're like, yes!
3: That's the universe.
2: Oh, yeah, the bar gods are smiling on you. So, okay. Opportunity has presented itself. What do you do?
5: Yeah, she, because I didn't take her phone, she offered to buy me a drink.
4: Aww,
3: that's awesome.
2: Wow.
3: And that's a cool thing to do.
4: And
3: right?
4: What a way to strike a conversation up.
3: Yeah.
2: So now you're at the bar together. She's buying you drinks. I mean, how's that go?
5: She dragged me over to her table of friends, and it was good vibes all around until I said, all right, my friend at the bar, I got to go back to him because I didn't go there alone. I was with my friend.
4: Odd that you didn't invite your guy friend over the table full of women.
3: Yeah, where's your wingmanism, bro? What the heck?
5: He's kind of an introvert. I was trying to get the liquor to kind of extrovert him a little bit. But he's kind of shy.
2: We've all got that one friend that we're
3: true.
2: Let's not introduce him to the rest of the people.
4: We're not looking at him right now, I swear.
2: Definitely not
4: anybody in this room.
2: No, for
4: sure. Their hat on backwards and a beard.
2: We don't have people like that on this show. So
4: don't know anyone.
2: Okay, so you went and got your friend, and then...
5: I went from the table. I left, and she actually came with me. She just followed me to the bar with my friend. And then she, before I even made it back to my friend, she made the move on me and asked to hang out.
4: Dude,
5: that was pretty cool. Okay. We had to ISO it up. We had to do one-on-one at another bar.
3: Isolation.
2: Isolation. Sports terms. Yeah.
4: That's a dumb analogy.
3: Okay. Just save date.
2: So now that you're alone with Terry, what happens?
5: I found out that red flags are very manageable.
4: Okay. What were they?
2: Good.
5: Just basic stuff like trust issues, crazy ex-boyfriend.
4: Okay.
3: Crazy exes.
5: No kids, so that's a plus.
4: All right. So stuff that everybody has.
2: Yeah. Translation, she's fun.
4: Yeah.
2: Okay, we got it.
4: Remember, she's obviously the one not calling you back, so what are your red flags? I mean, if we're going to be open
2: about this.
5: This isn't about me.
4: Really? Yeah. I feel like...
3: not for the men.
2: No.
4: I feel like maybe she was doing the same thing he was.
3: Well,
4: and saw something that wasn't manageable.
2: I mean, Brooke, he collects the red flags, but he doesn't provide them.
3: Okay. Yeah.
2: Well, how does the date end? Let's go to, we're running out of time here.
3: Yeah.
5: It went well. We had a bunch of drinks after that, and she ended up having a crash at my place.
4: Oh,
2: okay.
4: Wow. Okay.
3: Was that a crash or was that a cuddle set?
4: I know. Crash sounds like she slept on the couch. You slept in the bedroom.
5: We didn't do anything. I don't kiss and tell. We didn't do anything.
3: Oh, he said I don't kiss and tell, which means they did do stuff.
4: No, I think it still means they didn't do anything.
2: Yeah, okay. Okay, so nothing.
5: Exactly.
2: You were a gentleman about it. She slept there, and then in the morning, was there more interaction?
5: No, she actually kind of took off real quick after, but she left one of her shoes behind.
4: What?
3: Ow!
5: That's the whole reason why we're doing this call here.

0: here. I didn't take her phone or wallet. I have one of her Cinderella slippers she left behind.
1: Oh, did she have flip-flops on her?
2: How drunk was she when she still woke up and she forgot a shoe?
1: Or how fast did she have to exit that she didn't even care? She was only wearing one shoe.
3: And what's going on?
0: I don't know how anyone leaves the house with a shoe, but I tried calling her because I have her number, tried texting her. She's not responding. So I'm trying to figure out why she ghosted me.

0: Okay, so how long has it been since she left?
1: It's been about a week and a half now.
2: Oh.
1: And would love to see her again. I'd love to hang out. But I have her shoe on my mantle, and I kind of want to get it back to her.
2: Okay. That is a single man's decoration.
0: Like a trophy?
2: Yeah. Okay. I feel like you have a couple paper posters hanging on the wall as well, and one stark light in the corner.
1: Have you been to my place or what?
0: She's been to a lot of places just like it. And,
2: the black leather IKEA couch says it all.
3: Oh, yeah. I used to have one of those.
0: But we don't want Brooke there. We want Terry to come back over and reclaim her stuff. Get you another date with her. We'll try when we come back and do your second date update right after this.
4: This is High 104.9 Music.

0: Yep, who first was accidentally in possession of a woman's phone, and now is accidentally in possession of that same woman's shoe.
1: I mean,
2: it sounds so funny.
1: It's kind of raccoonish almost at this point, you know, just thieves.
0: Yeah, but it's
1: sticky fingers.
0: It all belongs to a woman named Terry, who ended up spending the night at his place, but was gone by the time that he woke up the next morning, leaving behind nothing except one cheeky little sneaker.
1: How? So, is it a sneaker or is it a heel?
0: I mean, Will said shoe
1: platform
0: in part one. Do you know? Do you know what type of shoe it is, Will?
3: No, I really don't. It's some kind of like lady shoe. I don't really know those lady shoes.
0: Yeah. Okay. All women's clothing is weird.
4: I'm gonna guess kitten heel.
1: What?
0: Yeah. Wouldn't know
2: what
0: that
2: is. What are kitten heels?
4: Oh, God. I don't have time for this.
0: Yeah, I don't think we have time to delve into all the weird stuff that women wear on their bodies. But the point is, we're trying to help Will return this shoe and possibly even get him a date with Terry.
1: Yeah.
0: Because that is something that you want, right, Will?
3: Absolutely. I think we had a great time, and I'm in kind of disbelief that she isn't calling me back to get her shoe.
1: Dude, I can't wait to hear the story of how she left with only one. That's what I want to hear.
2: I think this call's great, by the way, because you found her phone, and now you're being a good guy calling her, trying to get her other stuff back. At least you're an honest person.
3: Absolutely.
0: Honest people are not the type of men that most women are going
2: for. No, we're going to give him the ick.
1: She obviously doesn't want the shoe if she's not answering his calls.
2: Right.
0: Something's up, and we need to figure out what it is. So let's just call Terry, and we'll see if she answers. Hopefully she has an explanation for why she left it, but here we go.
5: Hello?
0: Hey, is this Terry?
5: Yes. Who's this?
0: Hey, Terry.
1: Yes.
0: We're a radio show. We're called Brooke and Jeffrey in the Morning.
1: We are so excited to talk to you, Terry.
4: Yes.
5: Okay.
0: Yeah, so just warning you, this is going to be a little bit weird, but you might like it.
1: It's a good story that you're going to tell your girlfriends later. I can guarantee that.
0: Hopefully.
1: Yeah.
0: We do something on the show called a second date update.
5: Uh-huh.
0: Okay, so that's where if you ever hang out with somebody and you really like them, but you're not getting a call back, you can reach out to us and we can try and get a hold of them for you.
5: I'm not trying to reach anybody.
1: No. Someone likes you and wants us to reach out to you on their behalf.
0: Yeah, a guy named Will.
5: Okay.
0: You know,
2: do you remember?
0: Remember Will, the guy who found your phone at the bar?
5: I mean, sure, I know him.
1: Okay. Yeah.
0: Okay.
1: That wasn't a bad response. We've gotten much worse than that. It sounds like you're still smiling, which is a good sign.
2: Oh. She wasn't like, Will!
0: But you don't sound thrilled about it either, so, I mean.
5: I don't know.
1: I mean, it sounds like it was a pretty heavy night of drinking that you guys shared together.
0: Not to accuse you or anything, but
1: he said it was a great time.
4: He said a lot of drinks.
1: She just may still have a headache 10 days later.
0: The point is, we know a lot about what happened that night, and Will has a lot of questions along with a shoe.
2: Yeah.
5: I mean, I don't get why he would tell you guys that.
1: That's a kind of a interesting part of the story that you left with only one.
4: He thought maybe a sign that you wanted it back.
5: I mean, I didn't leave with one shoe. I don't know. Like, I'm kind of like.
1: Wait.
0: So you actually left with both shoes? That's not what we heard.
2: Yeah. Tell us what happened.
5: I just like got dressed in the dark, but I definitely put two shoes on. I'm not going to leave with one. It wasn't like I wasn't like running out with my bra in my purse or anything. Like, you know, it was.
1: Oh, I've done that before too, so don't even worry about it.
2: Same girl.
1: Yeah.
5: I hear you, sister.
0: Okay.
5: But by the time I get in the Uber, that's when I look down and I realize that one shoe is mine and then the other is actually his shoe.
0: Oh, okay. You put it on by accident?
1: Wait, does he have little band feet?
4: Yeah.
1: Which is fine.
5: Bro, I'm so glad you said it. Because, like, literally, that's it. Like, I have the ick. Because, like, I don't have, like, super big feet or anything. Like, let me just, like, preface it by saying, like, I'm pretty average. I don't know. I wear an 8.5.
1: You have the ick because you could fit into his shoe?
5: Yeah. Like, I don't know. Like, I'm not trying to.
2: It kind of makes sense to me.
1: I don't know. Eight and a half is a pretty. It's not that small of a woman's foot. I mean.
2: Oh, so she have like a larger woman's foot and he has a smaller man's
4: obviously
2: feet?
4: Obviously, you saw him in person. Like, he obviously wasn't that short or like tiny that it was an ick. Just the feet.
2: Yeah, that's
4: right.
2: True.
0: I mean, Terry, I think on our side, we're in agreement that shouldn't be a huge deal breaker where you never want to see or speak to him again.
5: I mean, it's just like an ick factor for me. And like, I don't know. Feet are like a whole ugh, like they're a whole
0: It's thing. So icky that you can't even see him again yeah. to get to like

0: 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Brooke and Jeffrey on Hot 104.9, sponsored by Werner Kia.
1: We mentioned in part one, we have an accidental thief with no personal red flags on the line with us. His name is Will.

0: recollect your shoe?
1: I agree with her in the fact that men's feet are kind of gross. Like, just in general. Like, all over the board. They're like, bleh. They're hairy. Yeah. Their toes don't look good.
2: Right. And now I'm thinking they're, like, stumpy or something. Because, like, stumpy. It's like, I don't know. Like, all I have this, like, vision in my head of, like, what they might. Okay. Well, I don't know.
3: Well, like a table leg for a foot?
0: We don't want to say too much, Terry, because you probably need to know that Will is actually listening to this right now. On the other line.
3: Foot and mouth, am I right?
0: Yikes.
1: Small foot. Yeah, that's good. So she can still talk because it doesn't take up much space.
0: Yeah, so.
3: That's a good visual.
2: Oh, okay.
4: Terry.
2: This is already, like, very cringe to me. And, like.
1: Sorry.
0: Are you still talking about his feet or
1: no,
0: what?
1: No, no. Oh. We're sorry, Terry. It's honestly, we've heard way worse insults than that.
0: But we'll talk to her.
3: Yeah.
4: Yeah, you did not fit perfectly in my shoe. Let's be honest. Come on now.
2: I mean, I literally didn't even notice that it wasn't mine until I was in daylight. So,
4: listen, shoe size does not mean everything, all right? I don't have small man feet. I think you have big women feet.
1: Why would you do that route?
2: Also, I don't. Like, the average is legit, like, an 8. Like, I wear, like, an 8, 8.5. Like,
1: yeah, but what does shoe size have to do with anybody's person? Like,
2: I'm, like, wired to think that, like, I don't know, like, a man is, like, a big man. Like, I don't know. And, like, I don't need, like, a big man on tiny feet. It's probably not even safe for your center of gravity to have small feet.
1: I'm going to tell you,
3: shoes for his birthday?
1: My husband's feet are size 13, and you do not want that in your house because he leaves them in every doorway, walkway ever. And I'm tripping on these ginormous boat shoes. They're terrible, and they're so expensive.
0: I mean, Will, talk to her.
4: Yeah, Terry, we had a great time. Like, what's the issue? I mean, come on. Like, really? Are you looking for a clown?
1: That's a funny visual.
2: Well, I think you're the one who needs to be honest about your foot size. Own your truth. I fit in your shoes.
3: I mean, gotta be honest.
0: Where's the shame, Will?
3: Yeah,
1: we could test
3: Will.
1: It right now. He's got the shoe on the mantle. He could just slip her shoe on his foot.
2: Well, why is my shoe on your mantle? Start there.
0: Oh, my God.
4: Hey, you got good style. It's pretty. I don't know where else to put it.
2: Oh, really? Because, like, 2 minutes ago, you're like, oh, your feet are big. Like, which is it? Like,
4: that doesn't take away from the fact that your shoes look good. You have style. I'll give you that, big feet.
3: Yeah.
1: Come on. Terry, he's pretty fun. Like, you had a great time with him that night. You introduced him to your friends.
0: He returned your phone out of the kindness of his heart.
1: He didn't pressure you or try to into anything when you stayed the night. Like, come on. He sounds like a good guy.
4: Yeah, come over. We can talk about it over some drinks.
3: Hey, you can cuddle up inside of her shoe.
0: Yeah, okay.
2: Let me be so for real right now.
0: Well, let me be the more real. It's more real.
3: And even more so for real.
0: I'm the most real. And I'm going to really offer a second date between the two of you. If you're willing to see Will one more time, we would pay for it.
2: Okay, there's one thing that's, like, really important to me in, like, finding somebody who I like to talk to and vibe with. And that's, like, honestly, like, can you make me laugh? And, like, I will give you this. Well, you do make me laugh. Even in this, I'm mad at, like, how funny some of this is to me because it's making me rethink, like, a little bit of, you know, my position because I truly was really embarrassed about this whole thing.
0: All right.
2: Mm-hmm. What's a few drinks? You know, like, if you do want to hang out, I would hang out again.
1: What? She just did our job for us.
3: What's a few drinks?
0: Look at that. That's a yes.
1: We did a lot of work before that, Alexis.
4: Listen, I admire that you're giving me this chance besides the fact that this stallion here has hooves for feet. I appreciate that.
1: At least she laughed again. That was good.
0: That's nice.
1: That was good.
0: And going forward, the two of you can share closets.
1: That part is actually a fear of mine.
0: It could be cute.
1: But if my husband could fit into my pants, things need to change.
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It's Hot 104.9. Alex Earl continues to fuel the romance rumors with Benson Boone. I'm Allie. Tell you what happened at his latest concert. Coming up next on Hot 104.9. Right now, it's the time of my life.

0: The ladies from Benson Boone, The Time of My Life on Hot 104.9. It's Allie. I love a good romance rumor. And right now, the romance rumors are about Alex Earl and Benson Boone. Yes, Alex was in Benson's most recent music video, which is why they've been spending a lot of time together. But fans still think they might or possibly could be dating in the near future. She showed up at his recent concert in New Jersey.
1: I have a friend with me today, and I could not have done this music video without her. She has been awesome. Ladies and gentlemen, give it up for Alex Earl! Alex has been amazing. She came on with only a couple days notice and killed in the music video, and it was a lot to film. So thank you for doing everything that you've done. Thank you, Alex.
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Music from Miley Cyrus, Somber, Bruno Mars, and more. Right now, the man performing at the FIFA World Cup final is Justin Bieber.

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Still can't believe people are selling her wedding air on eBay for $50,000. What's wrong with people? Gracie Abrams is on now with her album coming out this Friday. It's Hit the Wall.

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We are less than a week away from Tallahassee Restaurant Week. I'm Allie. I grew up in Tallahassee. And if you don't know what Tallahassee Restaurant Week is, I will tell you all about it coming up next on Hot 104.9. 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

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If you haven't already heard, Tallahassee Restaurant Week starts this Friday for an entire 10 days. 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It's Allie. 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There are over 25 locally owned restaurants that are participating in Tallahassee Restaurant Week. And what they do is they create a prefix breakfast, lunch, or dinner menu, depending on the restaurant. 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Again, so many spectacular restaurants participating, like Madison Social, Bumpa's, The Monroe, Damas, Little Paris, Liberty, The Edison, Bella Bella, Sage, Jerry's, Cafe de Martin, Table 23. 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
2: 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I was scrolling social media, saw a video of Olivia Dean singing, laying on her couch, and she still sounded angelic as ever. Here she is, It's So Easy to Fall in Love.

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year for Zara Larsson for sure. Top 104.9, that was Lush Life. That song huge in 2016 and then making a comeback. Of course it is. It's Zara Larsson. On the way, we got brand new Somber, Olivia Rodrigo, SZA, and more. Right now, One Republic, Need Your Love.

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0: The ladies from Benson Boone, The Time of My Life on Hot 104.9. It's Allie. I love a good romance rumor, and right now the romance rumors are about Alex Earle and Benson Boone. Yes, Alex was in Benson's most recent music video, which is why they've been spending a lot of time together, but fans still think they might or possibly could be dating in the near future. She showed up at his recent concert in New Jersey.
1: I have a friend with me today, and I could not have done this music video without her. She has been awesome. Ladies and gentlemen, give it up for Alex Earle! Alex has been amazing. She came on with only a couple days notice and killed it with the music video, and it was a lot to film. So thank you for doing everything that you've done. Thank you, Alex.
0: Not gonna lie, they would make a cute couple. 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

your preset should already be here. And if it's not, can we really have a discussion about that? Because you need to get your life straight. I mean, what are you thinking? I know you got work. I know you got school. I know you got all. Come on, lock it in.

9. Olivia Rodrigo making her way back to Austin on July 29th for a full live audience filming of You Seem Pretty Sad for a Girl So in Love. Austin City Limits, season 52 taping. Wish I could go.

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We're also on TikTok and Facebook. It's Harry Styles.

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Shakira, Shakira. Hot 104.9, she's just one of the few amazing performers at the FIFA World Cup final on Sunday. During the halftime show, it's going to be Madonna, BTS, and Justin Bieber joining her. Thanks so much for listening. On the way, Taylor Swift, Bella Kay, Somber, and more. Right now, it's Teddy Swims.

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kids around town. We appreciate you tuning in. Coming up next, Twiggins joins me in the studio from 3 to 7. Right now, Bruno Mars, Risk It All on Hot 104.9. For just a chance.

0: with TikTok, Instagram, the guy you met at the bar, SoundCloud. 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
1: Yeah.
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1: Put it on, put it on, squeeze that rhythm. Are you ready? Squeeze that beat. Put your hands up in the air. So put it right on.
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0: Saw 104.9 Twiggins and Allie in the afternoon on this Wednesday. You've made it halfway through your work week, and hopefully you are marked safe from this explosive stomach bug that's going around. They have now found the culprit.
1: Really? Was it lettuce?
0: It was lettuce.
1: Yep.
0: It
1: always.
0: Was lettuce, and I have a salad in my bag, salad in my fridge.
1: Better toss that.
0: I better toss my salad.
1: That was a good one.
0: I was hoping you'd say that. But no, seriously, I think if you wash it, it's fine. Or maybe use some of that vegetable.
1: Well, I think right now with that specific parasite, you're supposed to be cooking your produce.
0: Doesn't your friend sell like vegetable wash? Isn't that like her side hustle? She
1: but
0: sells
1: again,
0: that?
1: I don't know if the vegetable wash will save you from the explosive diarrhea, to be honest with
0: you. I was trying to get through this without saying the D word, but that's fine.
1: Oh, sorry.
0: No, it's good. That's because that's what's called what it is. So yeah, anyway, I'm marked safe from it. I thought this morning I wasn't, but I think it was just... I had milk last
1: morning
0: night.
1: Morning anxiety.
0: It was milk. The milk does it every single time. You got to get that Fair Life or whatever it's called.
1: Yeah.
0: Top 104.9. We've got Why You're a Hot Mess on the show today. We want you to vent to us. We've also got Weird News Roundup, your hot takes, and we'll talk about this stupid daylight savings time thing going on in our government right now. Just when I-

0: It's on 104.9. Ariana Grande living out a lot of people's dreams of getting back together with a past love. It's time now for your hot takes.
1: Ariana Grande and her ex-boyfriend Ricky Alvarez are reportedly giving it another go. The couple, they say, are being very cautious this time around, but a source says that they're taking things slowly. However, they're saying Ricky is very dependable, trustworthy, and very supportive of Ariana Grande. Ariana says she feels comfortable being herself around him and loves their shared sense of humor. If you remember at the concert we recently went to, and she's been doing this at a lot of her concerts, she's changing the lyrics to Thank You Next.
0: I didn't get that, but now I do now.
1: Yeah, like one of them, she said, wrote some songs about Ricky, we always find our way back.
0: Yeah, I do remember that, and everyone screamed.
1: Mm-hmm. Okay. Everyone screamed, and they originally dated from 2015 to 2016.
0: I feel like this is a lot of people's dream. Like, a lot of people want to get back. Like, a lot of people don't want to get back with their ex, but a lot of people think, what if? What could have happened?
1: Loves,
0: you know, past loves. And so she's living that dream for a lot of people. I mean, it's kind of like, I've had that happen with friendships before where you've, you know, kind of having a falling out and then you're friends again.
1: Yeah.
0: Most of my friendships are like that anyway.
1: Oh, well, good. That's your hot takes brought to you by Warner Kia. Shop online at warnerkia.com.

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5: Late day and evening showers and storms are much more spotty and isolated, otherwise partly cloudy with some clear sky for the late night hours. Evening temperatures falling through the 80s down to a morning low of 74. Thursday's high 94, another blend of clouds and sun, and a couple more spotty showers and storms. From the ABC 27 First to Know Weather Center, I'm Chief Meteorologist Casanova Nurse.
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0: Top 104.9 Twiggins and Allie in the afternoon. Not sure how many people listening right now. The World Cup game is going on against England and Argentina, and that's going to send one of them to the finals against Spain.
1: Do people like have an idea who they think is going to win?
0: I think Argentina on in this was going to play Spain. And I think they'll

0: win the World Cup again. I really do. And I will tell you, I was watching it yesterday. I kind of snuck out of here a little bit early and went and watched it.
1: Mm-hmm.
0: Where do you guys not have jobs?
1: Who?
0: Anybody. There were so many people out.
1: You were there too.
0: I know, but I'd already done my job for the day.

0: 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We have your weird news roundup coming up next, and I got to tell you about this elderly lady down South Florida who has gotten a new license plate that is stirring up the retirement community.
1: Also, a city in California is banning drive-thrus. We will.

0: It's not 104.9. It's time now for your weird news roundup.
1: First up, a city in California, Culver City, actually, where my aunt and uncle live. They have, at least they're trying to, ban drive-thrus, specifically because a proposed In-N-Out was trying to take over with 61 parking spaces. Whoa. A drive-thru lane designed to hold 26 vehicles.
0: That's a Walmart, not an In-N-Out.
1: It's huge. It would be the first new drive-thru approved in the city since 1997. Critics are obviously upset about more traffic, bad air quality, safety concerns, and so they've already approved a temporary hold while officials study possible zoning changes.
0: Wow. You ever been to this town? Is it tiny?
1: It's not tiny.

0: But it's beautiful and it's very, it has a very specific look to it, you know?
1: We should ban drive-thrus here in Tallahassee, I believe.
0: No, never.
1: Especially
0: Please don't.
1: Especially that one chicken place out on Capitol Circle Northeast. You all know what I'm talking about.
0: I think they're trying to fix that.
1: They sit in the road and almost die every time. All right, this next story is from here in Florida. It's about an elderly woman named Nancy Strillo. She's 76. She's from Pompano Beach. And
0: this is so funny.
1: You know, you don't get to choose what your license plate says unless you pay extra money, right?
0: Right.
1: But Nancy, I think, hit the gold mine on this. Take a listen to this story, and it'll tell you what her license plate said when she got it in the mail.
2: When Nancy Della Strida went to collect her mail, she got quite the surprise, a new license plate with her vehicle registration renewal.
3: And I looked at it and I said, I don't think so.
2: The plate reads SQZ-A55, but from a distance, those 55s can be read as S's. Well, you get the picture. Squeeze blank.
1: Yeah, so her license plate said squeeze ass on it. And the men in her retirement community loved it. Personally, you couldn't pry that thing out of my cold, dead hands.
0: She absolutely did not want it, though. She said, take this back. It's offensive and inappropriate.
1: Her sons, of course, are saying you better keep that. And a Broward County Sheriff's Office official is telling the news station that, you know, if it would replace anything deemed offensive. I don't know if that's offensive. That's what they need. They need more squeeze ass in that retirement community.
0: Stop. All right. In cities where Waymo taxis are active, you love Waymos, there's been an increase in needless 911 calls due to people falling asleep in the back of cars.
1: Yeah.
0: It seems that even if it's a 10-minute ride, passengers drift off to sleep. An hour later, the car sits there waiting for the passenger to get out. So it's not sure if the passenger is dead, alive. It ends up calling 911, and these people are having to, or these officials are having to go and knock on the door. Hello, wake up.
1: I bet that happens a lot in Ubers, too, because people are drunk in the back of Ubers, fall asleep.
0: Yeah, but at least Uber's got a human to wake them up.
1: The man in the front will wake you up, that's for sure. All right, there it is. That's your weird news roundup. It's Hot 104.9.

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It's to Getaway Grill and Bar over on Monroe Street. They've got great live music. They've got great food. They do have a bar inside, too, but it's great for outside seating.

0: deal launch that you're going to love. It's to Getaway Grill and Bar over on Monroe Street. They've got great live music. They've got great food. They do have a bar inside too, but it's great for outside seating and like seeing live music. And it's going to be $25 to get you $50 to spend.
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0: City, as chosen by you. 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
1: It's all brought to you by Poor Paul's Poorhouse, the best damn bar in town on Tennessee Street, right next to Bullwinkle's. It's been there for 50 years. They've got happy hour.

0: 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We're doing the Tallahassee Top 4 at 4. We're sitting in the studio. Got the TV on today. And
1: with the news.
0: Back to school ads are going on right now. I hated that as a kid.
1: Oh, I loved them. Something about back to school was exciting for me.
0: Back to school sucks. Summer forever. My body isn't ready to go back to school, right, Somber? It's on 104.9. It's the

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1: For anyone that's experienced anxiety or a panic attack, imagine one that lasted 3 whole months. That happened to Millie Bobby Brown. She said she regularly gets extended periods of anxiety, but one lasted a whole season, 3 months. It happened and it kind of sparked after she was chased. I don't know if it was by a group of people or by someone, but it was like a 20-minute chase that she experienced, traumatizing, she says. And so for 3 months, she was really down bad. Mm-hmm. Well, she ended up, her and her husband went to Japan and visited a monk retreat, which she said was life-changing and gave her peace of heart.
0: Yeah, people like us can't afford to go on monk retreats. You know what helps me? Booze and medication. That's what I would do if I were you, Bobby Brown.
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11: Late day and evening showers and storms are much more spotty and isolated, otherwise partly cloudy with some clear sky for the late night hours. Evening temperatures falling through the 80s down to a morning low of 74. Thursday's high 94, another blend of clouds and sun, and a couple more spotty showers and storms. From the ABC 27 First to Know Weather Center, I'm Chief Meteorologist Casanova Nurse.

0: It's Hot 104.9. We're switching it up a little bit on this Wednesday. We want to know why you are a hot mess in the middle of the week. What's going on in your life? You can get it off your chest and let us know. Let's go to the phones right now and see who we got. We've got Melissa. Melissa calling in. Melissa, why are you a hot mess this afternoon?
1: Oh my gosh, I'm such a hot mess. I don't know how it happened, but I literally ran out of toilet paper in my own home.
2: Oh girl.
0: Yeah, you did.
2: I do that a lot.
0: In your own home?
2: Yeah.
1: Yes.
0: How do you manage, Melissa, to let that happen?
1: I used to have like a spare that was a huge industrial roll of toilet paper that I just kept in the sink for emergencies. Somehow that's been kicked too. So
2: wow.
1: Literally no toilet paper.
0: So what are you doing? I mean, what are you using? You using towels? You using paper towels? I mean, those are rough.
2: Mm-hmm.
1: I had to use an unbleached coffee filter.
0: Wow.
2: What?
0: How'd you get to that?
2: You had to
0: waddle to the kitchen to get that. It's a little bit TMI.
1: It did. I'm not proud of it though.
0: Oh my gosh, you better stock up now, especially with this diarrhea virus going on right now.
1: Way ahead of you.
0: I mean, look, I don't run out of toilet paper. What I'll do is, for some reason, I keep my spare toilet paper in the second bedroom closet.
2: Okay.
0: And I'll bring like a roll at a time over.
2: So you run out in your bathroom and then you have to run.
0: And then I got to figure out how I'm going to get my butt over there.
2: My issue
0: my
2: is.
0: My poop butt.
2: Oh gosh. Do you drip? Like you got to hold, you're like, you're no, cupping
0: I,
2: underneath.
0: No, so I don't. And I also got wipes back there, so it's fine. I use both. It's a combination. It's dry, wet, dry.
2: My issue is like, I don't have a big enough closet in my house to keep like a Costco size thing of toilet paper. So I just forget when it's getting low and then I've run out before.
0: And then so what do you use? Do I ask?
2: I have used paper towel before and then I just run to the Dollar General and get some more.
0: Gotcha. All right. Well, maybe this person is less of a hot mess. Let's go to Nadine. Nadine, what's going on with you this week?
3: So my cat, who's an indoor cat, got out and is stuck in a tree.
0: Oh, no. Aww. I thought this only happened in movies
2: or shows.
0: A cat stuck in a tree?
3: I've like enlisted the neighbor kid. We're getting him down, but like... I can't. My nerves are just done.
0: I think you can call the fire department. I don't think they charge for that.
2: I think they do help.
0: I mean, call the fire brigade.
3: Come on. No, I don't need that.
0: Put the food at the base of the tree.
2: It doesn't work.
0: And see if it'll come down.
3: I don't want him to jump.
0: Oh, okay. Well, I mean.
2: I get calls all the time. So my husband works in the tree business, and he gets so many calls from people who have cats stuck in trees. They want his help. And we're like, we can't do that. I'm sorry.
0: He doesn't have that insurance.
2: No.
0: Well, maybe we'll see you tonight on the TV. Coming up at 11. This is going to make the news. I know it. Thank you so much.
3: Thank you.
0: Your husband's like, it's not that I can't do it. It's that I'm allergic to cats.
2: It's not that. It's not worth our time. It happens that often? Yes.
0: Really?
2: Yes.
0: All right.
2: I don't know.
0: That's crazy. I can't imagine. I don't have a cat.
2: I'm not going to charge people like.
0: I would. This is a gold mine for

0: grass. We could. I'll do it. Just call me. I'll go up there and do it.
1: No.
0: Let me get in the cherry picker. I've always wanted to ride the cherry picker.
1: And then I feel bad because there are cats stuck in the tree. But usually they'll call back and say, I got the fire department or someone to help.
0: I have to call you back. Never mind. Yeah. Thanks for nothing.
1: Yeah. Yes,

0: It's on 104.9. I want to give a shout out to our friends over at the Texas Roadhouse, Capital Circle Northeast. They stopped by today with some great ribs for us. They're about to do Rib Fest over there.
1: Oh.
0: They're going to have a big rib eating contest on the 27th of July, the Tallahassee Fire Department versus the TPD. I think the fire department will probably win. Those guys can put back some food. It's on 104.9.

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0: Hot 104.9, Twiggins and Allie in the afternoon. Coming up later on this hour, we're going to be talking about the new daylight savings time law that could be in effect as early as this September.
1: Woo-hoo!
0: Not as great as you think. Don't woo-hoo quite yet.

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1: Huge Christopher Nolan film coming out this Friday, The Odyssey.
0: Some would call it epic.
1: Epic, yes, indeed. It's expected to bring in over $200 million worldwide in its first weekend. It is the version of the Greek epic hits, and it is going to feature Tom Holland, Zendaya's in it, Robert Pattinson, Anne Hathaway, Matt Damon. I mean, it has a very star-studded cast.
0: I'll tell you what, I think I read this in like the eighth grade, maybe. I had to read it, and it's
1: I don't even remember what it's about.
0: It's a large book. So basically, the guy, Odysseus, goes on a journey, and he runs into all these mythological creatures. There's a cyclops, there's sirens, and it's a very long book. And the movie, I think we looked it up the other day, it's going to be like
1: two hours and 52 minutes.
0: Good gravy.
1: Yeah, so grab your popcorn and get ready for a show.
0: Back in the day, that would have to come in two VHS tapes.
1: That's your hot takes brought to you by Warner Kia. Shop online at warnerkia.com.
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0: Hi, this is Josh.
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0: It's all 104.9. It's Twiggins and Allie in the afternoon. If you got weekend plans, Mother Nature might be in one of those moods next weekend. There's a lot of chatter out there about a possible moisture system moving into our east, which could bring us some tropical rain. They're not saying hurricane. They're saying maybe a small depression, maybe a tropical system.
1: But okay. Is it looking scattered or pretty consistent?
0: No. I mean, it's a 1% chance of, or what is this, a 20% chance of development in the next 7 days, and that goes right outside of Tallahassee down to Tampa, Orlando, and up towards Charleston. So it's gonna be a wet weekend, so maybe find some indoor plans if you got them.

0: on 104.9 Twiggins and Allie in the afternoon. You might have seen this on the news where they're trying to pass a law to keep daylight savings time permanent. And today, you know, it looks like we won the daylight savings time fight, but at what cost?
1: Well, we haven't won yet. The House, I guess, passed the bill, but it still has to get through the Senate.
0: That's right. That's how that works. Now, I mean, look, it might be good. People are excited about that. They don't have to change their clocks twice
1: a year. I'm excited. I like it being lighter for longer in the evening.
0: Apparently, nobody in Congress looked at the Florida geography before they voted, though. Well, what was going to happen here?
1: Yeah, what is going to happen here?
0: Well, under the permanent daylight savings time, our latest winter sunrise,
1: okay,
0: right, could be around 8:36 in the morning.
1: 8:36? Okay, now is that like when the sun is up fully in the sky, or is it when it's
0: when
1: like
0: it
1: breaking
0: starts,
1: the horizon?
0: When it starts to come up, that later in the season.
1: I'm okay with that if that's the latest it gets. That's not too bad, I think.
0: I don't like the sun clocking in after me. All right?
1: But who cares, though? Because, like,
0: I care.
1: Already,

0: You're trying to wake up anyways. It doesn't, I mean.
1: I don't like it being dark outside. You know, that's why I don't do morning radio anymore. Now, here's what I'm thinking, and I'm concerned, and I'm concerned about the youth, because the youth are going to be getting up, going to school. They're going to be going to the bus stop.
0: Oh.
1: And they're going to be getting on those buses in the dark. These people can't drive in the daylight in the mornings in Tallahassee. What makes you think they're going to be able to drive in the dark?
0: Yeah, but again, I feel like it's better to do it in the morning when you're fresh woken up than the end of the day. They'd have to be driving in the dark when people get off work.
1: I disagree. I think it's the opposite. I mean, I'm thinking about the school buses here. People turning onto Thomasville Road with no headlights. Nobody can see the potholes that are out there. I mean, this is what Congress wants for Tallahassee.
0: I want it. Sorry.
1: You're excited about the sunlight. I think that's greedy. That's I don't know. You can enjoy the extra sunlight while you sit in traffic at Tennessee and Monroe at that turn signal right there.
0: Yeah, that's what I'm saying. I'd rather enjoy the extra sunlight at night. I don't care if it's dark in the morning.
1: Yeah,
0: well, like, let me have a slow coffee morning. And you know what is now, if that's the latest, then it's not even going to, most of the time it's going to be like 7:30. If that's the latest sunrise, that's like very rare that you get that. You know what I mean? Like, it's not going to be that late usually.
1: Still, I don't know. We're about to become a city full of people waking up in darkness, and they're going to say, I'm going to tell you what they're going to say. They're going to say, I didn't ask for this. Once you guys see what's going to happen, you guys aren't going
0: to
1: like it.
0: You're not going to get to work till like 11 now, huh?
1: No, I'm not coming into work till 11. Not until the
0: not
1: sun.
0: Not until it's light
1: not
0: outside.
1: Not until it's light outside. 308 representatives asked for this on your behalf, everybody. You're welcome, all right?
0: I'm happy about it.
1: All right. I'm telling you, just wait for it to happen.

0: We could dance all night.
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0: It's on 104.9. Ariana Grande living out a lot of people's dreams of getting back together with a past love. It's time now for your hot takes.
1: Ariana Grande and her ex-boyfriend Ricky Alvarez are reportedly giving it another go. The couple, they say, are being very cautious this time around, but a source says that they're taking things slowly. However, they're saying Ricky is very dependable, trustworthy, and very supportive of Ariana Grande. Ariana says she feels comfortable being herself around him and loves their shared sense of humor. If you remember at the concert we recently went to, and she's been doing this at a lot of her concerts, she's changing the lyrics to Thank You Next.
0: I didn't get that, but now I do now.
1: Yeah, like one of them, she said, wrote some songs about Ricky, we always find our way back.
0: Yeah, I do remember that, and everyone screamed.
1: Mm-hmm. Okay. Everyone screamed, and they originally dated from 2015 to 2016.
0: I feel like this is a lot of people's dream. Like, a lot of people want to get back. Like, a lot of people don't want to get back with their ex, but a lot of people think, what if? What could have happened?
1: Loves,
0: you know, past loves. And so she's living that dream for a lot of people. I mean, it's kind of like, I've had that happen with friendships before where you've, you know, kind of having a falling out and then you're friends again.
1: Yeah.
0: Most of my friendships are like that anyway.
1: Oh, well, good. That's your hot takes brought to you by Warner Kia. Shop online at warnerkia.com.
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3: Late day and evening showers and storms are much more spotty and isolated, otherwise partly cloudy with some clear sky for the late night hours. Evening temperatures falling through the 80s down to a morning low of 74. Thursday's high 94, another blend of clouds and sun, and a couple more spotty showers and storms. From the ABC 27 First to Know Weather Center, I'm Chief Meteorologist Casanova Nurse.
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0: It's on 104.9. We have your weird news roundup coming up next. And I got to tell you about this elderly lady down South Florida who has gotten a new license plate that is stirring up the retirement community.
1: Also, a city in California is banning drive-thrus. Got

0: 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It's time now for your weird news roundup.
1: First up, a city in California, Culver City, actually, where my aunt and uncle live. They have, at least they're trying to, ban drive-thrus, specifically because a proposed In-N-Out was trying to take over with 61 parking spaces,
0: Whoa.
1: A drive-thru lane designed to hold 26 vehicles.
0: That's a Walmart, not an In-N-Out.
1: It's huge. It would be the first new drive-thru approved in the city since 1997. Critics are obviously upset about more traffic, bad air quality, safety concerns, and so they've already approved a temporary hold while officials study possible zoning changes.
0: Wow. You ever been to this town? Is it tiny?
1: It's not tiny, but it's beautiful, and it has a very specific look to it, you know?
0: We should ban drive-thrus here in Tallahassee, I believe.
1: No, never.
0: Especially that one chicken place out on Capitol Circle Northeast. You all know what I'm talking about.
1: I think they're trying to fix that.
0: They sit in the road and almost die every time. All right, this next story is from here in Florida. It's about an elderly woman named Nancy Strillo. She's 76. She's from Pompano Beach. And
1: this is so funny.
0: You know, you don't get to choose what your license plate says unless you pay extra money, right?
1: Right.
0: But Nancy, I think, hit the gold mine on this. Take a listen to this story, and it'll tell you what her license plate said when she got it in the mail.
2: When Nancy Della Strida went to collect her mail, she got quite the surprise, a new license plate with her vehicle registration renewal.
3: And I looked at it and I said, I don't think so.
2: The plate reads SQZ-A55, but from a distance, those 55s can be read as S's. Well, you get the picture. Squeeze blank.
0: Yeah, so her license plate said squeeze ass on it. And the men in her retirement community loved it. Personally, you couldn't pry that thing out of my cold, dead hands.
1: She absolutely did not want it, though. She said, take this back. It's offensive and inappropriate.
0: Her sons, of course, are saying you better keep that. And a Broward County Sheriff's Office official is telling the news station that, you know, if it would replace anything deemed offensive. I don't know if that's offensive. That's what they need. They need more squeeze ass in that retirement community.
1: Stop. All right. In cities where Waymo taxis are active, you love Waymos, there's been an increase in needless 911 calls due to people falling asleep in the back of cars.
0: Yeah.
1: It seems that even if it's a 10-minute ride, passengers drift off to sleep. An hour later, the car sits there waiting for the passenger to get out. So it's not sure if the passenger is dead, alive. It ends up calling 911, and these people are having to, or these officials are having to knock on the door. Hello, wake up.
0: That happens a lot in Ubers, too. People are drunk in the back of Ubers, fall asleep. I've done it. The man in the front will wake you up, that's for sure. All right, there it is. That's your weird news roundup. 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

0: Hot 104.9, wrapping things up on this Wednesday. Lots going on today. We had a good debate about daylight savings time and how that's going to suck around here.
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Come on, lock it in.

0: 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Why do we ignore the things that give us pause, that seem out of place, that don't feel right? 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